0: maintain this flight 7000 on that vehicle at the 98.9 westbound on the parkway. All marker 98.9.
1: Alright, Sebastian.
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1: 131 Young, David Young, go ahead with the OL.
0: Boy 14-492-059, Boy 14-492-059.
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0: 9, but looks like they've got a 51 here. They called one just about. I didn't post 10-4.
1: The OLS 10-4. I'm seeing two priors. Negative for 29, 10-4, corrective lenses. The vehicle's not getting returned, however.
0: 10-4.
1: He did advise 131, Young, David Young.
0: 10-4.
1: Dispatch, I'll pick with you tonight. 1939.

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0: Kentucky 47, 31 Sam, Young George Lincoln. Repeating, 31 Sam, Young George Lincoln. It's going to be for a silver Ford Hatchet.
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0: Stop for you. Yeah, they stopped my pistol.

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0: 181 Cleese Point Road, 181 Cleese Point Road. Calling about a stray come up and attacked his dog and their kids. He's wanting off route to call report. Believes it's either one of the neighbor's dogs.
1: 10-4.

0: one foot. 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
1: Purple for careless, 2054.

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He's going to be a 76-year-old male. 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

0: is Clarkson and Wax, all Clarkson and Wax. 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Peonia Road, Doug Hill Road. Peonia Road, Doug Hill Road. Represent structure fire. House on fire, coming from the top. A huge fire, they're advising. This is your second page, 2105.
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1: Call your caller back, give me a better location. It's not at the intersection right here.
0: 10-4, he's on the phone now.

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1: 41.0.
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1: 801, go ahead.
0: The way it came, so Bryce will also.
1: That's 10-4.
0: Thank you. It's going to be control, but we're all going to be clear, speed out here.

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1: 10-4, 21-15.

0: 15 dispatch. 15, go ahead.
1: I'll be en route to 112's location to assist him. You care to put that over my active voice?

0: go ahead.
1: I copy that Hunt Road. We're about 3 minutes out from this Bonetta Road traffic, and then I'll be around.
0: 10-4, I did contact KST as well, and they said they were going to send units, but I was going to tell one of you guys when you cleared up just in case.
1: 10-4, when I clear down here, we'll see where the troopers are. We'll go from there. Appreciate it.

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0: 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The older gentleman's inside, dead now.
1: Ten four 21 four.

0: 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They gave me a 40-minute ETA about 10 minutes ago.
1: Ten four. Show me around.

0: dispatch to 112. Received a second call about this traffic. It's gotten worse. He's now assaulted another male, had him in a headlock, punching him in the face, and they've requested an ETA.
1: Well, I'm about 10 minutes out.
0: Did make contact with KST again to advise them that you were en route. I believe they're still sending a trooper because they also requested your ETA, so I will call back and advise them.
1: Yeah,

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1: Do it.
0: I received a call near the Board of Education and advised there's been people tearing up the ditch out there for a couple of weeks. I've been trying to find them. Apparently they're stuck in the ditch now.
1: 10-4, all clear now.
0: 10-4, they advised it was two pickup trucks, one is stuck and the other one's trying to pull them out.
1: 10-4. Dispatch, I'm on route as well.

0: dash, I think they're already gone. See where the marks are at. We have a description on them, vehicles, or...
1: That's negative. I asked the caller if he could tell what kind of vehicle they were in. He advised it was dark and he could just see that there was a couple of pickup trucks.

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1: Ten four 21-55.

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1: 10-4.
0: 10-4, 228.

Shemek crew, come and service the 17 mile rear way for a 55-year-old age male having an allergic reaction due to alpha-gal. They have given him an EpiPen and he's taken two Benadryl 2214.

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0: 10-4 clear and negative, nothing holding.

Central East Grayson, Clarkson, Wax, and the fire department. Just be advised, there has been a thunderstorm warning issued for Grayson County up until 1:30 a.m. Again, thunderstorm warning for Grayson County until 1:30 a.m.

0: 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On juvenile mail, beginning mileage is going to be 107.61.
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0: Request Officer 100 Covid Street, 100 Covid Street, Rivers 2, 22 year of age male, says wanted to sign himself in somewhere, says he's having a bad night, and he'll be outside waiting for you to speak with you.
2: 10-4,
0: I'll
2: be in there. 10-4, 252. 9-6, I'll be in there also.

That's 9 15 Santa. Four 4 3 5.

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1: 10-4309.

This is Mayor Supervisor. Just want to make you aware, Twin Lake GR is also headed ready to be on West at 1G. Be at West at 1G. They're not taking anything with them. Coming from room 215 at 426.

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1: Go ahead.
0: Already complained on the parkway about the 114 westbound. And the car advises it's a service van with Federated Auto Parts written on the side of white van with yellow letters. And apparently it's been all over the road going ditch to ditch. 10-27.
1: 10-4, enter out.

0: 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I'm eastbound at the 108.
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1: 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He must have got off there at the 112. 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

0: Sector 9, Unit 17. Passing an extra patrol request over your active. And call it advised, at least three vehicles on Frame Street was broken into last night.
1: Can you pass along the information from my previous 88 to Unit 17? It could be connected to that.
0: 10-4. 10-40. At 17, also, we got a 88 this morning that wanted to speak with 114 about West Chestnut. Apparently some cars were broken into there too. 1040.
2: Good
0: morning. 10-4, the West Chestnut one actually has a video. She advised. 1040.

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Yeah, no response from Caneyville, come now, 1044.

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0: That's just for the wild. I do not have a body camera. I don't have a body camera in the state.
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0: Anybody respond to that last call for Mississippi?

0: deal is that 519 advised he was having some radio issues a little bit ago.
1: Well, I'm going to use that away. Take one.

0: 3 to dispatch.
1: 3.
0: Med 3 is going to be transporting one patient on emergency from Twin Lakes to Baptist Health in Lexington.
1: Eleven ten.

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We got a domestic at 312 Frank Street. Our mom's and mother's throwing things at her. I know I'm living. 1124. I do believe it was. We've had a few calls from there the last few days.

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0: 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Go ahead and put it clear.
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0: We're route to Kanawaway boat ramp to stand by for an event they're having down there.
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0: 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She's about 5 minutes out.
1: Probably about the same. I'll be in there,
0: hopefully. 10-4, 12-48.

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0: Our caller just called, said she's a couple minutes away. 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

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I realize you're 6th shift, if you're sending an 88 over active, it's going to be 1st EHR, and urban services.

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0: Southside Metro Zero Other. I just want to get aware of a transfer from the ER to Norton Clark in Indiana.
1: Okay.

0: 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I'll go ahead and take care of that 88 now.
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0: I want to make you aware of an RD complaint on the parkway. They're probably about the 100 now on the westbound side. A black Toyota car, dark tint, no license plate, running over 100 miles an hour. I call it Mid Ohio County Aware.
1: 10-4, I will make contact anyhow. I'm Millwood, you're out to Caneyville.
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0: 815, William Thomas Byway, it's going to be the city park. Car advised there's a white van with tinted windows and driving in circles around the playground, and it's parked and then re-circled several times in the past 20 minutes.
1: Devil. 17-3, I'll take care of that.

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1: Airlink 10-4, you put us clear. 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
0: 10-4, okay, pick it up.

0: 14, go ahead.
1: Update the address on this guy. The address given was going to be Katy Bell Elementary, up smoking out to the CHR worker. We're actually going to be en route to 808 Fox Run Road. 808 Fox Run, same traffic.
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0: 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Break.
1: 10-4, Mount, go ahead.
0: We got a crew change, 338, 307.
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0: I know you're 10-6, but not injury accident on the parkway about the 100 westbound. Vehicle versus deer, 2020 Chevy Silverado. They don't believe they're injured. Just the car's undrivable. 1412.
1: 10-4, did they advise if they were able to get off in the roadway?
0: 10-4, they're in the emergency lane.
1: 10-4, go ahead and show me 97 on current traffic. Leave that holding. I don't believe this is going to take long at all. I'll be able to take care of it as well.
0: 10-4, 1412.

0: Avenue, come and service the 500 Quiggins Lane, 500 Quiggins Lane. An elderly male had a procedure last day, also has cancer. Otherwise, he can now hardly move, and he's passed out a couple of times today. Want to go to the ER in 1416?
1: Med 2 okay.
0: Med 2 okay, 1416.

Show us en route 0.0. 10-4 en route. Med 2, the caller advised when you get to the end of the blacktop there where it turns to gravel, they are at the very end of that gravel drive.

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And the caller advised his neighbors are fighting. It sounds like they're throwing things at each other, cussing. He did advise there's possibly a firearm in the residence there. He said the boyfriend had accidentally shot a window before trying to clean it. His gun, 1427.

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0: 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Just be advised, you could potentially get some more calls on it.
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0: Director Jackson Arms out of Litchfield, expires 2030. It's going to be permit status in force, no restrictions, clearance, CMC anywhere.
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0: 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Just give a clearance out. 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

0: 1, 14 dispatch, I have 2 OLs. Driver's gonna be Ocean 92538257, repeating Ocean 92538257, break.
1: I'm gonna be Ocean 92538257 for the driver, go ahead, connect him.
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1: 10-4, 14-44.

0: 1, 14 dispatch. For the log, the driver advised that he has already called for a tow truck. They're en route from Madisonville, unknown ETA. He called prior to my arrival. He said that he does body work and he wanted it towed home so he could fix it. And he got his own 51 route.
1: 10-4, 14-36.

0: 1, 14, dispatch.
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0: My mistake. I've pulled 2 report numbers for this incident. Could you delete one and confirm which one will be left on there?
1: Simple, your run number is 368.

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1: May 3, go ahead.
0: Back to the county, WK.
1: We're back in the county WK. And May 3, also to make you aware, we've got a transfer from the ER to Owensville, 55th

0: an Arctic flight. It's going to be Lilac Road and Brandenburg Road. She turned off Lilac onto Brandenburg, going towards town. It's going to be a white Honda Accord. The caller advised she went around her and drove through her front yard to do so, and she's continuing to drive recklessly.
1: She's heading out Brandenburg Road.
0: That's that bar. 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And possible tag 594 Zebra Edward Boy.
1: Careful.

0: 17. And we just got a call from the other party involved in this. I've got her name and ADA in the narrative on your MDT. Wanted to tell her side. She said the vehicle had stopped in front of her and the female that was driving got out and was acting very aggressively, so she just went around them and continued on her way.
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1: Be holding transfer from the ER at Owensboro. We are transporting that patient non-emergent at this time.
0: Transporting 2389 is your run number, 2389, 1525.

Fire and Issues County Service in the area is 938 Spurrier Road, 938 Spurrier Road. 703 is on the advisory, dish one is on fire, looks like there's a blowout, 15 fire down now, 1529 first stage.

Charlie, he's going to service the area of 938 Thurier Road. Charlie's on scene. Dispatch, one on fire. It's going to be a stall fire, possibly from a blowout.

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It's a small grass bar.

0: 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Got him. 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
0: The 51 is going to be a company called All American Towing out of Madisonville. They have the vehicle seen clear. Show me clear. 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
1: Go ahead.
0: I'll take care of the 88 now. I believe it's

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0: 1, 14 dispatch. Deegan, show me clear from 988. The lady was just calling, fussing, because we apparently keep coming to her house trying to serve a paper. She does not want us to come, but I told her that we will continue to attempt to serve it until we make contact and get it served.
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1: There's one green bike and one red, two girls on one, and a blonde haired boy on the other. 1605.
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0: Nina Lane and WAC, you're going to call about a maintenance vehicle. It's going to be a black Mazda SUV parked on the caller's property.
1: 10-4, I'll be in or out.

0: Unit 3.
1: Go ahead.
0: We had a manager from Walmart calling about there was an altercation in the parking lot between two males. One of the employees about there may have been a firearm involved, but they weren't certain. One male is going to be in a silver Dodge Ram in front of the garden center, and the other male is driving laps around the parking lot in a silver Nissan Maxima and keeps going back to the first.

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1: 3.
0: 997. He's on max, break 47. William 1 Paul, 591. The other vehicle is going to be a Dodge truck, looking for.
1: The 10-4 is going to be a silver Dodge Ram in front of the Garden Center.

0: 3, do you need a return?
1: Negative.
0: Thanks for now.

0: dispatch user. The manager's called back about all the parties have gotten their vehicles and left the property. They went separate ways.
1: Airborne.

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1: Gentlemen walking the creek, crawfish hunting. The property owner advised that they would rather them not be on their property. They're leaving this town. Go ahead and show me clear.
0: 10-4, 10-43. Flash one's off. The caller from the 100 Logan Lane has called back. The teenagers have started back up racing the dirt bikes down the road again.
1: Yeah.

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I just want to make you aware that Red River's had a couple trucks towed in case we get any calls about them later after our shift ends. 1545.

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1: Hey,
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0: We're clear of special detail out of there.
1: We're clear out of services.

0: 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Go ahead. Shot back in the county at Katieville.
1: Back in the county, 1718.

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0: 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Can you head out towards Nolan, where the rest of the event was off Canalway? Fish and Wildlife has 5-10-15s there, and they're requesting help with transport. I believe 106 is going to call you at the exact location.
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1: 114, same traffic.

0: 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Vision Wildlife has 5 10-15s out there, and one is requesting an ambulance for chest pain, 1733.
1: That's 2 okay. 1734. 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
0: 0.1, 1734.

0: Well, I did that.
1: Oh, my God.
2: 10-6 regular shift, 10-8 regular shift, and I'll be 10-6 on that traffic. 10-4, 7-3-41.

0: person that you. KSP called back. I was there now too, complaining of chest pain, and they're requesting an ETA.
1: Let them know we're about a mile and a

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0: We did get a refusal on that second patient. I believe they are inbound to the jail currently.
1: Simple, 8-10-11.

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0: 306 Cave Mill Road, 306 Cave Mill Road. Caller says that there is a black motorcycle that's been running around 70 up and down the road. Said he's just been making a big circle and coming back and forth. Let's see if an officer come out and speak with him.

Thank you.

0: Affirmative. Clear, KV, I'll make the contact. Break.
1: Good.
0: Patrol, turn around.